who's gonna listen to the jangle and the roar? Roll me over, roll me right and let him in. From the gray Atlantic Ocean to the wide Pacific shore, and you won't be together anymore.

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0: Hey, yeah. 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Y'all got to be right on my ass. Repeat after me.
1: Pause.
0: When I say, stay cool, stay cool,
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0: Stay cool. 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Then we're going to go, stay cool. Stay cool.
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0: Yeah. 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Yeah, y'all got to be right on it.
2: Με τους The Roots και το Guns Are Drone φτάσαμε στο φινάλε του πρώτου μέρους της σημερινής μας συνάντησης. 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

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Your phones, your credit cards, keys to the cars. 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You be out. 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